fella went down to Georgia. He was looking for a soul to steal. He was in a bind because he was way behind and he was willing to make a deal. When he came across this young man sawing on a fiddle and playing it hot, and the devil jumped up on a hickory stump and said, "Boy, let me tell you what. I guess you didn't know it, but I'm a fiddle player too. And if you'd care to take a dare, I'll make a bet with you. Now you play pretty good fiddle, boy, but give the devil his due. I bet a fiddle of gold against your soul, 'cause I think I'm better than you.

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Well, hi and good afternoon. How are you? Thought I'd play that. Get us off to, not only is it the Beatles, but it has been a bit of a hard day's night, hasn't it, for the last couple of days with this impending heat wave that we've got, that we're in the middle of. How have you been sleeping? I know it's really bad, isn't it? It's yeah, I've been sleeping with the fan on, but of course it makes a noise, so I'm hardly getting any sleep. I bet you're the same. Anyway, my name is Marika Vanner, as if you didn't know, and you've got me until 3 o'clock, and we're going to be going through some very special magic moments. I've got some great music right through from the 1920s right through to the 1970s. Got a great 1970s section. I'm sure I'll get us on the guest list for the 1970s when it comes along. And because we had some very sad news yesterday morning, we've lost Bonnie Tyler. Yeah, very, very sad. Very sad after a small illness. So I've got a bit of a tribute to Bonnie coming up a little bit later on in the show. And as well as that, if there could be any more, we have got a great top 10 from 1960. Two. But for now, let's turn back the clock to 1934. Harry Leader and his band, I Never Had a Chance.

0: There we go, the kinks, you really got me. Can I just share a little story? Now, I might have told you this story before, but I've actually found a new love for the kinks. I know you're wondering, like, what's going on? Because, you know, have you not loved the kinks all of your life? I know. But when I went to, a couple of months ago, I went to the Cavern in Liverpool. Not only was there a Beatles tribute, well, there was a couple, obviously, because it's the Cavern, which were great. Not only did I see a Cilla Black lookalike lady who looked absolutely fabulous, but also as we stood, we were stood in the crowd, probably just, you know, to the side, and you keep moving with the crowd. It's like you can't help it, so you're going closer and closer to the stage because the music and the crowd take you with them. And there were five guys stood next to us, and I'm looking at these and I'm thinking, wow, they look familiar. They really look familiar, you know, with the haircuts and with all the clothing and everything that they got on. And I was stood there thinking, I've got to ask them. I'm sure they're famous. I've got to ask them. Anyway, I did. And they were a Kinks tribute act from York. They lived in York. They were absolutely fabulous. They was only quite young, I'd say, you know, like early 20s. But yeah, they said we're a Kinks tribute act. Well, they absolutely nailed it. And once I'd seen them, and then later on, you know, they were on the stage and we were still watching, and it was absolutely great. You know, they sound alike, look alike, absolutely brilliant. But what they've done, they've roused a love in me for the Kinks, a new one. I know, who knew? Right, I'll shut up whittering, shall I? Play some more Woody Herman and his orchestra.
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Haley Shake, Rattle and Roll. Do you know what? I wish I was around in the 1950s. I think, yeah, I was born far too late. I'd have loved, well, not born in the 50s, actually. I wish I was in my 20s in the 50s, because I bet it was great. You know, all the dance halls and all the pretty dresses. And I think that's why myself and Lindsay, we do, as you know, because I mention us every week, don't I? Pink Vintage. And it is like stepping back in time. You know, you've got the dresses on, you've got the shoes on, you're singing the tunes. Yeah, I just absolutely love it. If I had a chance to go back in history, if they said, right, you've got an hour, so what are you going to do with that hour? I'll put you back in time. I'd probably go to like the mid-50s. I want to go to the mid-60s. I mean, that's a quite... What would you do? Would you? What would you do? 1960s? Yeah, when all the Beatles stuff. Yeah, it's a difficult one, isn't it? It is a difficult one. Right, so let me give you some facts. These are difficult ones to share, I know. I've got some interesting facts. Now, I find them interesting. You might not find them interesting. But this one caught my eye. And the reason it caught my eye is because it's so long ago. Right, so we are 2026. Yeah, that's where we are today. 10th of July, 2026. Well, let me tell you, in year 138, I know, yes, you did hear that right. I know I'm not losing my marbles, I promise. But I thought it was worthwhile just mentioning this. So in 138, which was like thousands of years ago, Roman Emperor Adrian, he passed away. He died. Very sad. Year 138, very sad. He passed away. But he did order the building of a wall across northern England. And the reason for this, which we've still got today, I've never done Hadrian's Wall, but I know friends that have, and they've walked it for charity and stuff like that. I've never even been. I think I've just had a sheltered life, I think. But yeah, I've never even been, but I believe it's, you know, it's worthwhile. You know, if you're going to go, go. But the reason, do you know the reason Hadrian built his wall? Very rude. It was to keep out the barbarian Scottish tribes. Oh, ooh la la. Well, talking of ooh la la, this next fact as well, you probably think I'm losing my marbles on this as well, because this was a long time ago. So again, remind you that we are 2026, on this day, 10th of July, 2026. On the 10th of July, 1040, again, long time ago, but ooh la la, Lady Godiva rode naked. Ooh, on horseback through the streets of Coventry. Now, why did she do that? She wasn't being an exhibitionist. Well, she was. I mean, technically, yeah, she was, wasn't she? I mean, she must have looked good anyway to do that. But she did this as an act to force her husband to lower the taxes. I mean, why she didn't just ask him? Why she didn't say, hey, husband, I would like you to lower taxes for the very good people of Coventry. Why she didn't just ask him? Because you never know. But then we wouldn't be talking about this story now, would we? But yeah, I mean, she went to the extreme. I don't think I could do that, could you? You know, and you think, right, well, I want to lower taxes. So what I'm going to do, I'm going to ride on a horse through the middle of Leyland, Hough Lane, Leyland, naked. If you've just joined us, you are indeed listening to Radio Leyland on 104.8 FM. How I've got to this point, I don't know, but I thought I'd share them stories with you. So here we are with a track that does actually fit in, I would say so. Sammy Davis Jr., The Rhythm of Life.

let it all hang out. We've just been talking about Lady Godiva. Anyway, let's move on very quickly. Now, let me tell you before I play a bit more music and we move on into the 1970s. Let me tell you what today is. So I've told you what was coming in the past, like hundreds and thousands of years ago. I've told you all about that. Actually, 1958, Britain's first parking meters. Boo. Boo. They were installed in Mayfair in London in 1958 on this day, 10th of July. Do you know that? I need to come back to that in a little bit. Have you tried parking? Have you tried parking in Preston? It's very expensive. I know last weekend I was in there twice and yeah, it's very expensive. So, but they don't want you to go into, drive into the city centres now, do they? So it's all these big car parks just on the periphery, but it is very expensive. Anyway, let me tell you about what today is. 10th of July, 2026. I'm loving this. I am loving this. And I said to my friend earlier, I said, I love this and you're going to love it too. You are going to love it too. So 10th of July, 2026. What is it? There is a day for that, a day for everything. Today's day is National Pizza Day. Yes, love it. It's also to go with it, National French Fry Day. Love French fries. Love French fries, but I don't like it with ketchup. I like it with brown sauce. What's your preference? I know you're either one or the other, aren't you? You can't be both. No, you can't. You can't be both. You're either red or brown. So there. And also to top it all off, I'm loving this one as well. Pina Colada Day. What a great day this day is. It's just getting better as it goes on. Right, shall we have a bit of the crickets? Yeah, on a good day, that'll be the day. Of course it will. 1970s coming up next.

Starting off our 1970s, let's start it off with a bit of ABBA. I say this every week. Would it actually be the 1970s without a bit of ABBA? I doubt it, because ABBA, you know, they're still going very, very strong today, aren't they? I've still not been to London yet and been to see the ABBA thing, where they're avatars and stuff like that. But when I've been, I will tell you all about it. So we are well and truly on the 1970s guest list. I think they saw me coming this week because they said, oh, Radio Leyland's here again with all the friends. So, you know, we're, but yeah, we make up the numbers, don't we? Right, so now this next band, this is another band that I have underestimated. And I don't know why. It's probably because when they were out and they were in the heyday, I was quite young. And they just seemed for the cool kids. I'm talking about, of course, 10cc. But now, as an adult listening to 10cc, I can see the attraction. So here you are. See if you can see it too. Art for art's sake.

Man, don't

I've got to give it up, Marvin Gaye. That certainly gets your groove on, doesn't it? Absolutely fantastic. 1977. Absolutely love that and hope you loved it too. Right, now then, think about your childhood days. Yeah, think about what was on telly during your childhood days. Do you remember them days where you'd be at school, you'd run home from school? Well, I always ran home from school because I was always bursting for the loo. I don't know whether anybody else did that. It was weird. It was like a phenomenon. And I'd get the school bus, I'd be okay. I'd get off the school bus. I grew up in Wigan, so I'd get off the school bus at Wigan Casino, because there was Wigan Casino on one side and there was the Ritz on the other, and that's where the school bus used to drop me off. And then as soon as I got off that bus and I'm walking down the steps to go towards Wigan Little Theatre, that's still there actually, Wigan Little Theatre, because I used to live just at the back, and yeah, I'd be bursting for the loo. I don't know why I'm even sharing this story with you. I don't know, you know how you go off on a tangent. But yeah, and it was every single solitary day of my school life. That's what happened. And I used to run home from school. Anyway, I'm getting off the point. So I'd run home from school and I'd put the telly on. BBC One. Other channels are available. But BBC One, I think. I'm sure. Yeah, it was. What used to come on? I'll give you a little clue. And you can shout it out when I tell you. Here's what we was watching. I used to love this as well.

0: Well, I was just enjoying that and I was just reminiscing. Can you remember or did you have a favourite Blue Peter presenter? I know I did. Mine was number one was Valerie Singleton. I used to love her. She was so gorgeous and pretty. I used to love her. But I think this is my joint number one. And he used to make me laugh every single week, John Noakes. And John Noakes was a presenter from the 30th of December 1965 right through to the 26th of June 1978. And he was actually the longest serving presenter of all. He was 33 when he joined and he was 44 when he left. But I used to find him funny, especially with the animals, when they used to have them animals with a mind of their own. And another question for you. Did you have a Blue Peter badge? I never have one. I used to send pictures in all the time. I used to draw pictures and paint pictures, and I'd get in contact with all, I'd react to all the competitions, and I never got a Blue Peter badge. So if you actually like Blue Peter or liked Blue Peter as much as I did, if you have a favourite presenter and if you got a Blue Peter badge, then please write in and let me know and make me feel really jealous. The email address is leylandcommunityradio@gmail.com. I'll say it twice. leylandcommunityradio@gmail.com. I would love to hear from you. Please, please let me know that I'm not the only one who loved Blue Peter. I did. I used to run home from school, like I've just said. Right, I'll be quiet now and get on with the music. Bit of the OJ's. Love Train.
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2: Now, you do know that this part of the show is usually put to one side for our birthday shout-outs. So anybody that's got, well, not our, just the birthday shout-outs, for any type of celebration. So it might be a wedding anniversary, it might be a birthday, or you might just want your name read out on the radio. Now, this is what we would do in this section, just as we're going into the, you know, just as we're going into the second hour. But I wanted to do something just a little bit different today, because we received, the music world yesterday received some really, really sad news. And it hit pretty hard, actually, because this lady that passed away after a very short illness yesterday morning is very much, well, I grew up with the music of Bonnie Tyler, and I was totally shocked yesterday. I had the radio on and I heard, you know, I heard that, you know, she very sadly, you know, passed away after a very short illness. So yeah, so she passed away at the age of 75. So I thought, well, it seems quite fitting, really, that we'll have a little bit of, just a little bit of remembrance and a bit of a tribute to Bonnie Tyler. So, born Gaynor Sullivan, it was a stage name, Bonnie Tyler, so she was born Gaynor Sullivan. She was born on the 8th of June, 1951, and very sadly, you know, passed away on the 8th of July. Bonnie was a Welsh singer-songwriter known for her distinctive husky voice. I mean, she had a fabulous voice, didn't she? She did. And she became very popular in the late 70s.

wrote Total Eclipse of the Heart for her. And yeah, it's very, like I say, very sad. We found out yesterday morning she actually passed away on the 8th. So let's have a bit of a Bonnie tribute for a lovely lady, Bonnie Tyler.

There we are, remembering the very, very gorgeous Bonnie Tyler, who lost a battle on Wednesday. Forever in our hearts with songs like that, we'll never forget. Right, so have I got a good top 10? Yes, I have. Top 10 from the 10th of July, 1962. Number 10, Bobby V. Sharing you.

fabulous Bobby V sharing you. Now I'm going to play you the number 9 and number 8 back to back, only because this is my guilty pleasure, this next one, this number 9, and it's Aka Bilk, Stranger on the Shore. Love it.

Isn't that funny, Jimmy Justice? And that was our number 8. So our number 7 and number 6. You can see there's a bit of a theme here with a bit of jazz. There was quite a lot of jazz going around in the 1960s. So the 10th of July 1962. This one is your number 7 tune, Kenny Ball and his Jazzmen.

Do you want a dance, Cliff? Yes, I do. I'll meet you on the dance floor. Right, we're just halfway through. We are five down, five to go of our fabulous top 10 from the 10th of July, 1962. So very quickly, have you got any thoughts on what could be number one? What was you doing on the 10th of July, 1962? Were you still at school? Were you not? Were you at work? Had you just started your new job? Whatever you was doing, have a think. What do you think would have been number one? Well, I'll tell you number five. Number five and number four, back to back, Brian Hyland, back to back with a bit of Ray Charles.

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0: silky smooth, Ray Charles there. I can't stop loving you. Right, we're up to the top three. Yep, the top three of our top 10 of the 10th of July, 1962. Have you got any ideas? If I was going to give you, I'll give you a couple of clues. So this next one, our number three tune, is one of my favourite guys of all time. Oh yes, I tell you about it all the time. Here it is, number three. I'm not even going to tell you who it is. You're going to have to guess. I'm sure you will.
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Of course, I was talking about Elvis Presley. Good luck, charm. That was our number three of our top 10 of the 10th of July, 1962. I bet you're wanting to know what number two is, aren't you? I know. And I'm really, really quite excited about number one because it's a fun song, but I'll see if you can guess that one whilst I'm playing the number two tune, which is Joe Brown, A Picture of You.

Yes, that wonderful picture of you, Joe Brown, number two of our top 10 of the 10th of July 1962. So what was number one? Now, I quite like this because it's a bit of a fun song. Now, not known for her singing. That's a bit of a clue. This is half of this act. Now, if I can, I'll give you a couple of clues. So this lady is not known for singing, but she was known for her acting. Do you remember a show on the TV that was about the comings and goings of a very posh department store? Something like Debenhams or Harrods, something like that. Can you remember? If I give you a couple of the characters, so there were two ladies and there was quite a few men, but I'll just let you know. We had Mr. Humphreys. Yeah? We had Captain Peacock. And we had Mrs. Slocum. Can you remember who it was? Of course it was. It was the sitcom Are You Being Served? And I used to love that. And I used to love this lady as well, Miss Bronze, played by Wendy Richard. And also, this is what I mean about not knowing, we don't know where for her singing. But she shared the limelight with Mike Sorn on this one called Come Outside.

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We have our Radio Leyland Magic Moments Facebook page. And failing that, if you need to get a message through to our producer, you know, because you want, you've got a birthday coming up or a wedding anniversary or a wedding, anything, and you want a particular song played, then please get in contact. You can even get in contact through my Facebook page, which is Marie Cavanna. You can have a look and see. So yeah, 104.8 FM, you're listening to Radio Leyland. We've just had a fabulous top 10 from the 10th of July 1962, and we are actually nearly into the last 10 minutes of the show, because I will have to go at 3 o'clock. I know, but we can do it all again next week, can't we? Right, so at this time of the show, we always do this every week. Now, I was speaking to a lady on my travels the other day who said, do you know what, I really love embracing my inner reggae every week, and I do it and I look forward to it. And some of the tunes that you played, I've never heard them before, and I love them, and I always love embracing my inner reggae. So Brenda, this one, and what this is what I want you to do. I want you to dance like nobody is watching. I want you to sing like nobody is listening. I want you to release that inner reggae and get down. Oh yeah, because I'll be doing it as well. So yeah, just for Brenda, embrace your inner reggae. Bit of Jimmy Cliff, don't mind if I do.

0: Well, Brenda, I hope you like those choices for this week. Those were just for you. You can get it if you really want, followed by the Pioneers. Let your yeah be yeah and your no be no. Right, can you believe we're a smidge before 3 o'clock? I cannot believe how quickly this afternoon has gone, but I've thoroughly enjoyed it with you and I hope you have too. So don't forget, next week, amongst all the shows that we've got on the weekend, we have got Magic Moments that is back next week. Every single day we have Colin on Monday, we have Stuart on Tuesday, Paul and Lindsay are on Wednesday, Graham's on Thursday, and then you've got me again, Friday. And it'll come round before you know it. So, just a few things left to say. Have a good week. Have a good week. Stay safe. Stay safe. This heat wave is intense. So, if you go out, you know, if you go out and you've got your pale skin, then make sure you get all your sun cream on. Yeah, be good to one another. I know you will. Love one another. I know you will. But most of all, and really important, be happy. Be happy. We'll do all of this again next week. Don't forget, get in contact, leylandcommunityradio@gmail.com. I'm going to let Bonnie...
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1: Hello, my name is Phil Burton. I'm the founder of Leyland Veterans Cafe, and I just want to put out there that we're open to all veterans all across the South Ribble and further afield. Come and say hello. St Ambrose Church Halls, first and third Saturday of every month. Come become part of our family. Look forward to seeing you all. Thank you very much.

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4: I know you moved on to someone new. 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

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You're the reason I'm a-traveling on.

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0: for Buckshaw Village and Clayton Le Woods. 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

Queen Anne lace, crimson hair across your face. 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

Good evening and welcome to Jazz Funk Friday. My name's Colin Horniman and Howard Whiteside's with me. And we are baking in the studio still. It's been a hot day. Feel the Heat was the first song of the day. A rework of a Prince hit by Delphonic. And here's GW. I've been playing a lot of GW lately, but that's because he's putting out some fantastic music. This is from his new EP, The Juice Ain't Worth the Squeeze, the Jazz Club G-Mix.

0: Chiba's Latin Brothers with What You Gotta Say, the Heavy Beats dub plate version. That one has never been released before. It's actually a version of the first record out on Echo Chamber Recordings. It's been stripped down and cavernous special effects and sounds have been added. So there you go. Howard's up next and he's got a treat in store for us today.
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Teddy Pendergrass there, Life is for Living from 1983. He was a powerhouse of Harold Melvin and the Blue Notes. And this song can be found on his album, Heaven Only Knows.

Oh, that was a sudden ending. Bruno Mars there, Cha Cha Cha 2026. It has a Latino infused sound and is very popular, being performed on his set list for his romantic tour.

King Tut there, The Sound of You've Got Me Hung Up from 1979. Actually, it's a B-side. The A-side is actually Dancing, and it's a highly sought-after record.

0: That was the sound there of Afterbark, Wanna Fill You Up from 1981. This song's from their standout album, which is Matinee, and it's very popular with the Groove Collectors.
1: The Groove Collectors, eh? We'll have to watch out for them. Thank you very much, Howard, for a cracking set. And I'm going to keep us moving with the Moses Dillon Blue Set, Rejoice in Righteousness.
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Well, that is funky. That hammered organ on top of a driving beat from the congas, and then the flute comes in, nearly blew my head off. Here's Leroy. This is Spanish Joint.

Wow, Mulholland Jive and Mojo. They're a nine-piece band from the UK, and they're a rotating roster of musicians like the 745s, but that in no way detracts from the music that they make. Wonderful, I'll be playing more from them as soon as I can get my hands on some. Here's PJ City, straightforward, non-stop, the DJ Nature re-edit.

Woo, Sonos Amigos with Pagoda. It features on Colin Curtis Jazz Dance Fusion Volume 4, which is a fantastic album. And next one from Jazz Room Records. This is Approval and Affirmation, the George Benson classic, a Japanese jazz version, and it is lovely.

percussionist Buck Clark and his quintet with Exodus on Jazz Room Records. That's available on Bandcamp and you don't have to pay for it unless you want to. Next, some more Japanese jazz. This is Crystal Zone, Rai Rai.

0: Well, if you think that sounded like the band Hiroshima, you're right, it does, and it's fantastic. And funnily enough, the next record sounds like Hiroshima too. It's The Warriors and The Warrior.
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the sound of the Brothers Johnson from their 1977 album Right on Time. That was Running for Your Loving. And next, it's a song that has elements of it been sampled into Rapper's Delight. It's sampled into. And it's by a band called Love Deluxe, a studio band from the UK. Here comes that sound again.

The Universal Robot Band, barely breaking even. That was the demo version. I've also got a 12-minute version that's an Eminem remix. It's very cool, but I didn't have time to play that. It's a shame.

0: Another evening of fantastic music ends, unfortunately, and it's time for us to go, isn't it, Howard?
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0: Yes, we'll see you next week with some more funky stuff. Bye-bye now.
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3: Hello, Sebastian Cooper here, and welcome to my Friday Rock Show. This week, I'm doing something a bit different. I'm playing a selection from Punk Goes Acoustic, which is the third album in the Punk Goes series. It contains a collection of both previously released and unreleased songs by various artists performing acoustically. The album was released on the 21st of October 2003, and the first track I'm going to play is by the Californian band Open Hand. They play a mixture of post-hardcore, pop-punk, post-grunge, emo, alternative metal, indie rock, and stoner rock. The track is called Time to Talk. It was originally featured on their debut EP Radio Days in 1998, and later included on their compilation album The Dream in 2003. Anyway, time to talk.

Right, we're off to Santa Barbara in California now, and we're going to hear a song from the punk rock, pop punk, power pop, and alternative rock band called Sugar Cult. They were going between 1998-2001. Their second studio album, Palm Trees and Power Lines, was released in 2004, and a single from it is called Memory. But I'm going to play the acoustic version of Memory from Punk Goes Acoustic.

feature post-hardcore, emo, alternative rock, screamo and pop screamo. They released an album in 2002 called What Is It to Burn? And from it, here's the single, Letters to You.

Collapse is the second studio album by American post-hardcore band Thursday. It was released in 2001, and from it, here is A Hole in the World.

Make Yourself at Home EP is an acoustic EP by American pop punk band The Starting Line. It was released in 2003, and the song from the EP that I'm going to play is called Playing Favorites, and it was later included on the Punk Goes Acoustic compilation. And here we go.

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1: The artists who are pop punk, emo, punk rock and alternative rock band from Anderson, Indiana, have been going since 1996. Their fourth studio album and major label debut album is called So Long Astoria. It was released in 2003, and from it, here is 8 of 9.

Right, we're off to Amityville in New York now, and we're going to hear from a band called Taking Back Sunday. They've been going since 1999. Their debut album, which was released in 2002, is called Tell All Your Friends. And here's the fifth track from the album, and the first one to be released, and it's called Cute Without the E, in brackets, cut from the team.

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1: Too Bad You're Beautiful is the debut album by the Long Island-based post-hardcore band From Autumn to Ashes. It was released in 2001, and from it, here is Chloroform Perfume.

rock band Rise Against. It's an acoustic ballad with a sharp guitar sound and optimistic lyrics about daily life and the working class. The song was first included in the 2003 compilation album Punk Goes Acoustic, but later expanded on the band's 2004 album Siren Song of the Counterculture. So here we go with Swing Life Away.

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1: I'm going to play a track by an American alternative rock band from Massachusetts called Pieball. They were going between 94 to 28, 2010, and again from 2016 until present. Now this is from the deluxe edition of the 2024 album We Are the Only Friends We Have, and it's called The King.

Californian band Ruffio play a mixture of pop punk, skate punk, emo, melodic hardcore and easycore. They formed in 2000, had various split-ups, but reformed in 2026 and are still going. And this is a song from their album MXMLXXXV, which is like 1985, but the album was released in 2003, and here's the 12th track, and it's called Over It.

strike anywhere are from Richmond, Virginia. They play a mixture of melodic hardcore, anarcho-punk and punk rock. They've been going since 1999. Their debut album is called Change is the Sound. It was released in 2001, and from it, here is Chalkline.

Noise Ratchet are from San Diego, California. They play a mixture of alternative rock, post-grunge, power pop, and emo. The track I'm going to play originally appeared on their 2002 album, We Have Faces, and it's called Away to the Heart.

My time is almost up, so I've got time for one more track, and I'm going to play Blue Collar Baby, which is a prominent acoustic track by the influential American metalcore and mathcore band Coalesce. It was originally released in 2003 as part of the compilation album Punk Goes Acoustic. So this is Sebastian Cooper saying thank you very much for listening. I hope you've enjoyed the show. Please check the Radio Leyland schedule for more excellent shows, and I hope you tune in to my show next week.

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1: 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This is Mark Wolverson here, bringing you some wonderful classic hits from across the decades. And we're going to start our show this evening with some Bryan Adams.

So Happy It Hurts from Bryan Adams here on Radio Leyland. 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Bryan Adams recently toured the UK with his Roll with the Punches tour, and he still remains a very active and popular artist after all of these years. Now, I've got another group I want to feature for you today, this evening, and that is Roxy Music, and I've got some classic hits from them. The first one here is Virginia Plain, which is a song which was released as their debut single in August 1972, written by Roxy frontman Brian Ferry. The song was recorded by the band in July 1972 at London's Command Studios, backed with The Numberer, an instrumental composed by Andy McKay as a single. The song became a top 10 hit in the UK, peaking at number 4. This is Virginia Plain from Roxy Music.

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Here's I Know What I Like in Your Wardrobe.

It's 1 o'clock and time for lunch. Humdy dumdy dum. When the sun beats down and I lie on the bench, I can always hear them

Invisible Touch from the album by Genesis of the same name back in 1986. That was one of the biggest hits off that album. Now we move on to an artist, and this is someone who actually called himself an artist rather than a rock star, David Bowie, and we're going to start off with one of his most famous hits from the 1970s. This is Life on Mars.

David Bowie there with Let's Dance. Finishing off four from him on our classic and progressive rock show for this evening. Now I have another classic British group for you. This is a group that was one of many who have brought back a reunion tour in recent years. This is The Who, and we're going to start off with Baba O'Reilly.

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So thank you so much for tuning in. That's a great tune. I remember that one being played at Live Aid, and it was a big reunion at that point. The group had been out of touch for so long, and they got back together to play for Live Aid. It was a most impressive performance. Well, now we're going to go to another British band on the classic and progressive genre. This is Rainbow, Since You've Been Gone.

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You're listening to the Classic and Progressive Rock Show with Reverend Mark Wolverson. I hope you've enjoyed that selection of songs from Rainbow. I've got another group for you now. This group is an American group, Styx, an American group formed in Chicago in 1972. They're best known for blending melodic hard rock guitar with acoustic guitar synthesizers mixed and with acoustic piano, upbeat tracks and power ballads, and incorporating elements of international musical theater. The band established themselves with a progressive rock sound during the 1970s and began to incorporate pop rock and soft rock elements in the 1980s. The original lineup included Dennis James DeYoung, John C. Kurowski, and Chuck and John Panazzo. And they had some great songs throughout the time that they were popular, and I'm going to share a few of those with you now. The first one is Come Sail Away.

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And here's one now from Rush. This is The Spirit of Radio.

So that was Rush with Spirit of Radio. 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And this is Jane. Good night and goodbye.

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1: I want to speak to you tonight from the third chapter, the Gospel according to St. Matthew. 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Elder Little, read for me.